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8: This is Joy Long from the KFES 12 Weather Center. It is a gloomy and muggy day outside, and you'll want to have the umbrella on hand with the chances for on and off rain showers and thunderstorms. Some of these producing some very heavy rain, so flash flooding is a big concern. If you do see a flooded road, make sure that you turn around. There will be chances for severe weather later on this afternoon and into this evening with all hazards possible today. So if you've got any plans outdoors, make sure that you keep an eye on the forecast.

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eyes and she says hi. And I stumble to the breakfast table while the kids are going off to school goodbye. And she reaches out.

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0: 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Hi, good evening. Welcome. Who is this?
1: Angela.
0: Angela, what can I do for you?
1: Today I wanted to share my story, the love of my life, who I'm marrying, and his name is Reyes. And I wanted to kind of explain this whole story because it's really kind of neat. We went out in high school for only 2 weeks. It started out, I was a freshman in high school and he was a senior. And he was actually the captain of the football team. So we went out for 2 weeks and then I was like nothing at that point. He broke up with me because he had a bunch of other girls lined up to date him. And he was cool because he was the captain. So I kind of just went on my way and got married after I graduated high school. And I had one child. Her name's Kayla. And I was married for almost 11 years. And I got divorced. And my parents, thank God for them, they actually bought me a house for my daughter and myself to live in when I got divorced. And I needed to buy furniture. So that's how I actually met up with Reyes again, because I needed furniture and he worked at this particular store that I went to, and we hugged each other, we were excited to see each other, and we've been together ever since.
0: So now that he's not the captain of the football team, he's got a little more time to spend.
1: He does. In my first marriage, I was very young, and I had a lot of growing up to do, and I was a new mom, and now I'm settled, and he's my best friend, he's my soulmate, and I just can't wait to have many more years with him and continue that happiness.
0: I will play a song for you.
1: Thank you.

0: 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Smoothing off the rough edges of your Friday night. Oh, don't you love the sound of that word? Friday, Friday, Friday. That means the weekend is here. That means you are free to go play, to go camping, to go fishing, to go float a river somewhere, to go count the stars, to go walk hand in hand with someone you love, to take the kids to the park, to let them run through the sprinkler in the front yard, to have a water balloon fight. Welcome to your summer night. 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

This is Joy Long from the KFES 12 Weather Center. It is a gloomy and muggy day outside, and you'll want to have the umbrella on hand with the chances for on and off rain showers and thunderstorms. Some of these producing some very heavy rain, so flash flooding is a big concern. If you do see a flooded road, make sure that you turn around. There will be chances for severe weather later on this afternoon and into this evening with all hazards possible today. So if you've got any plans outdoors, make sure that you keep an eye on the forecast.

0: Hi, it's Delilah on 104.7 The Bridge. Susie, who are you calling to share about?
1: My friend Linda.
0: And what do you want to tell the world about Linda?
1: I want to tell her she's a wonderful, wonderful person and she just got burnt by a jerk. They've been dating and talking on the phone every day, all day and night. And he works at a car dealership. That's where they met. And she just found out he's living with a woman and engaged. What a jerk. But she doesn't know what to do.
0: She cries. She goes and gets a carton of Ben and Jerry's. She cries some more. She talks to her friends. And then she puts on her big girl panties and gets on down the road of life, just like all of us who've fallen in love with jerks.
1: That's what I said.
0: I mean, what else can you do?
1: Heartbroken.
0: Yeah, but there's nothing you can do. All you can do is cry for a minute and then pick yourself up, dust yourself off, and get on down the road of life.
1: She's an amazing woman. Just amazing. She can do this, too.
0: Of course she can do this. Take your best friend, take her out, get her nails done, and say, honey, you're going to be just fine. Cry your tears. And now that he's out of the picture, God can bring the right one into the picture.
1: That's exactly right. Linda, do you hear that?
0: All right.
1: Thank you. Have an amazing night.
0: Go give her a hug. God bless you.
1: Thank you so much.

0: 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Get the some more fixins ready. And you know what? You don't always have to use the same kind of chocolate. Did you realize that? There is no law. There is no some more code or law that says you must use plain old Hershey's chocolate bars. No, no, no, my friend. You can use all sorts of wonderful chocolate. You know what else you can use? There's this wonderful marshmallow chocolate spread. You can smear that on the graham crackers and then put the melted marshmallows in between them, and it's doubly fabulous. You can put peanut butter. Spread the graham crackers with crunchy peanut butter and then put the chocolate on and then put the toasted marshmallow on and smash it all together. And it's like eating a Butterfingers, only better, because you're outside with people you love, roasting marshmallows, singing songs, playing the guitar. I am here to help you create new memories this summer, memories that will last forever. You're listening to Delilah. Thanks.
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1: Hi, Tony. Welcome. This is Delilah. What can I do for you?
2: Well, ma'am, there's this girl that her and I had a thing about a year ago. And I fell head over heels in love with her. I mean, I was dying for her. And we left each other not too long after we started, you know, seeing each other. And I left, joined the military, went through basic training and jump school. And then while I was over there, I never got to really tell her how I felt about it before I left. And I truly still, I'm in love with her. I mean, there's no substitute for it. And I've been trying to get in touch with her, but she hasn't really been around. But I just really wanted to let her know that I truly love her. And I can't live without her love.
1: What's her name?
2: Jessica, ma'am.
1: So you're in love with a woman and you don't know how to find her?
2: No, ma'am.
1: I hate it when that happens.
2: It's no fun, ma'am.
1: So let me see what I can do to put the word out there. If Jessica is still listening, does she know how to get in touch with you?
2: Yes, ma'am.
1: Okay.
2: Maybe
1: she's listening or someone that knows her is.
2: I hope so, ma'am.
1: You have a good night.
2: You too, ma'am.

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0: 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Are you a gardener? Do you like growing vegetables, growing seeds, growing flowers? Do you ever plant seeds? They have little bits of information on the back of the package. They tell you where to plant, when to plant, how the plants have to be in the ground by May or April or sometimes even early June. But usually if they go in the ground any later than mid-June, you're not really going to have a harvest. Well, I am a daredevil. I am playing roulette. I am planting seeds even though it's out of time. Even though I should have done it 3 weeks ago. I'm gambling big, gonna see if the pumpkins are gonna still come shining through, gonna see if I'm gonna have any acorn squash, or if it's just too late. Your corn is supposed to be knee-high by the 4th of July. I'll be lucky to get the seeds in the ground at this rate by the 4th of July. Actually, I planted 10 rows of corn, and only 5 of them germinated and came up, so I gotta replant the others. I'm going to be planting seeds of hope and joy in your heart here on the radio all night long. You're listening to Delilah. Thanks for
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6: This is Joy Long from the KFES 12 Weather Center. It is a gloomy and muggy day outside, and you'll want to have the umbrella on hand with the chances for on and off rain showers and thunderstorms. Some of these producing some very heavy rain, so flash flooding is a big concern. If you do see a flooded road, make sure that you turn around. There will be chances for severe weather later on this afternoon and into this evening with all hazards possible today. So if you've got any plans outdoors, make sure that you keep an eye on the forecast.

0: 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Hi, good evening. Welcome. Who is this?
1: Hi, Delilah. This is Joanne.
0: Joanne, what can I do for you?
1: I'm very honored to get through. I want to tell you thank you, first of all, for such a wonderful show. You bless my heart every time that I get to listen to it.
0: Well, thank you. Do you know how much fun I have on the air every night?
1: I can tell. You have a wonderful personality, and I have a very special story I wanted to share with you. I have a very wonderful group of friends online in a Christian chat room that we've been friends for probably close to 9 years now. And they have seen me through so much. I went through a really bad divorce, and they prayed me through when I couldn't pray for myself. And by doing so, they have helped introduce me to a wonderful man that had been in the chat room for about a year now, and he lives in England. His name is Tony. And I thought, oh God, why are you sending me somebody that lives 4,000 miles away? How could this ever possibly, anything ever happen? And 2 weeks ago, Tony flew in, and my girlfriends and I met him at the airport, and so I got to meet him for the first time face-to-face, and it was love over the internet and love over the phone, but definitely when we met, it was love at first sight, and I had to put him back on the train to go back, to fly back to England this morning, and it was a very difficult thing to do, but it has just been an absolute miracle that has happened in my life, never thinking that I could ever love again or be loved again by anybody. And I just want Tony to know how much I love him and that we're both just trusting for what our future holds. And I'm thankful for my best friends and their families that have stood by me through the hardest of times. So I just wanted to say thank you for allowing me to share my story.

0: 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Inspiring you on a summer night. Are you inspired? Are you a poet, a musician, an artist, a dancer? What inspires you? Do you love to draw or paint? You know what inspires me? Seeing other people's artwork. When I go to art shows, when I go to art galleries, when I even go to little flea markets where people have their artwork displayed, it so makes me want to come home and paint or draw or sketch or do clay or something. Unfortunately, I'm usually doing dishes. Yeah. Because with as many kids as I have, that's pretty much all I do is laundry and dishes. If you are an inspired artist, I hope this show brings out the creativity in you. You're listening to Delilah. You're a long way from home. I'm glad to be your traveling companion tonight. 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

0: 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Hi, Ryan. This is Delilah. What can I do for you?
1: Well, I was wondering if I could request a song.
0: You can. Tell me who you're thinking of.
1: I'm thinking of my girlfriend. It's our 3-month anniversary today.
0: Listen to you. 3 months and you are head over heels in love.
1: Oh, yes, I am.
0: What's her name?
1: Her name is Jill.
0: And why are you so grinning over Jill?
1: Oh, she's just the most amazing girl I've ever even talked to. It's really just the best relationship I've ever been in my life.
0: How old are you, Ryan?
1: I'm 23.
0: Do you think this is the one?
1: It could be.
0: You're not quite ready to commit to that yet, but you're thinking she's got a lot of those qualities on the checklist.
1: Yeah.
0: And do you think she feels as strongly?
1: I do. I do think she feels just as strong.
0: What song do you want to hear tonight?
1: I want to hear The Glory of Love. It's our song that we kind of met over during a wing-eating competition.
0: A wing-eating?
1: Yeah.
0: Like hot wings?
1: Yeah, hot wings.
0: Who ate more, her or you?
1: I did.
0: All right, I will play The Glory of Love, and you go enjoy some hot wings with your honey.
1: All right, thank you.

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0: 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Christina writes, "Hi, Delilah. A decade ago, while I was caring for my dad, who was dying from cancer, my boyfriend had an affair, saying I was no fun. Here we are now, and I still haven't gotten over it. A decade ago, 10 years ago, I have yet to resume my relationship with him. I just can't bring myself to be with him physically. We share the same house, yet we have separate living quarters. I really did love him, but now not so much. I work 3 jobs, but with my student loans and other bills, I can't afford to move. Even if I did, I would never find a place that would allow my 2 dogs, 5 cats, and 2 rabbits. I guess I'm stuck. I'm turning 50 next January, and I feel like I'm wasting my life. I was wondering if you might have any words of wisdom for me. Christina, are you serious? I will have those words for you coming up next. You're listening to Delilah. Like countless songs say, there's no cure for a broken heart. I'm here to help ease your heartache and help you move on. 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

This is Joy Long from the KFES 12 Weather Center. It is a gloomy and muggy day outside, and you'll want to have the umbrella on hand with the chances for on and off rain showers and thunderstorms. Some of these producing some very heavy rain, so flash flooding is a big concern. If you do see a flooded road, make sure that you turn around. There will be chances for severe weather later on this afternoon and into this evening with all hazards possible today. So if you've got any plans outdoors, make sure that you keep an eye on the forecast.

Continuous Light Favorites. 104.7 The Bridge. Tonight's Delilah's Dilemma is so unbelievable that I actually have to believe it, because I don't think anybody could make this up. 10 years, a decade has passed that Christina's boyfriend cheated on her. And so for 10 years, they have not been in a loving relationship, a physical relationship. They share the same house, but they don't even live together as best friends. They have separate quarters. So, Christina, if you are putting your life on hold for somebody that you have not been in love with for 10 years, that is absolutely ludicrous. I get that you need a place that will accept your 2 dogs, 5 cats, and 2 rabbits. I understand that there aren't a whole lot of landlords that are going to rent to you, but you cannot continue to share a house with somebody that you're not in a loving relationship with unless you two come to the agreement that, okay, we're just going to share the house. We're not going to pretend to be anything else, and you can get involved with somebody else and so will I. I mean, that's crazy. That is such an empty situation. And why would you want to be in that situation? If you have not forgiven him, forgive him. Let it go, Christina. For goodness sakes, let it go. That kind of bitterness or resentment is going to eat you out alive. So let it go. But if there's no way to repair this relationship, let it go. You shouldn't be stuck simply because you need 4 walls around you. Let it go. Trust God to lead you to the right place and hopefully to the right person. Good luck and God bless you.

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0: 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Wherever you are, whatever you are doing on this Friday night, girls' night, thank you for doing it with us. Hope your summer is going well. Hope you're able to spend time with family and friends and folks that you love. Hope you're able to slow down in the midst of the crazy summertime and go to a beach, go to a park, go for a walk, go for a swim, go for a cup of iced tea with your bestie. And wherever you go, take us along. We will be here to serenade you each and every night. 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
1: 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Winners will have 30 days to claim their prize. Otherwise, it will become property of this station and Withers Broadcasting. All participants in the contest agree to hold harmless any of our sponsors and the radio station should any problem occur. Prize winners must release the radio station in all aspects. Each winner will be required to sign a release form allowing the use of their name and likeness for promotional purposes, as well as acknowledge receipt of prize offered and releasing the station from any further liability. All decisions of Winners Broadcasting concerning the contest are final. Winners must provide photo ID and proof of age before accepting prize. Special contests such as Diamond of the Day, Payroll Payoff, 10 Songs in 10 Seconds, and others will have additional rules posted during the runtime of the contest. Failure to follow the rules will result in disqualification. Prizes are non-transferable to
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0: 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Hello, good evening. You've called Delilah. Who is this?
1: This is Joe. How are you doing, dear?
0: I'm wonderful, Joe. Who's on your heart tonight?
1: My wife and my daughter. My wife's name is Marcia, and my daughter's name is Casey Joe.
0: How old's Casey Joe?
1: 16 years old.
0: Has she entered that please don't tell me what to do, Mom and Dad, I know everything phase yet?
1: Well, I haven't seen her for about 3 weeks. I've been on the road working, driving, and...
0: The last time you checked, she still had her senses.
1: Yep.
0: And what song can I play the two women that you love?
1: I'll let you choose.
0: Are you a truck driver? Is that what you do for a living?
1: Yes, ma'am.
0: Thank you for all the stuff I purchased today. Thank you.
1: I hear you. If you bought it, a truck brought it.
0: Right? That's right. Let me play a song for the ladies in your life. Thank you for calling.
1: All right, thank you. Have a wonderful evening. God bless you.
0: God bless you.

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3: This is Joy Long from the KFES 12 Weather Center. It is a gloomy and muggy day outside, and you'll want to have the umbrella on hand with the chances for on and off rain showers and thunderstorms. Some of these producing some very heavy rain, so flash flooding is a big concern. If you do see a flooded road, make sure that you turn around. There will be chances for severe weather later on this afternoon and into this evening with all hazards possible today. So if you've got any plans outdoors, make sure that you keep an eye on the forecast.

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1: Hi, good evening. Who's this?
2: Hi, Delilah. This is Kathy.
1: Kathy, what can I do for you?
2: I wanted to know if you could play a song. I haven't decided which one for my husband. I just want to let him know, you know, we've been through some tough times, and I appreciate the fact that he stood by me and that I'll always stand by him, and I always loved him.
1: What's his name, Kathy?
2: Brian.
1: How many years?
2: 17 and a half.
1: And a half. We're still counting the halves after 17.
2: Oh, yes. And we got five awesome children.
1: So 17 years. Are you still head over heels in love with him?
2: Oh, very much.
1: Really?
2: Oh, yes.
1: So do you miss him when he's gone?
2: A whole lot. I call him all the time when he's at work.
1: On an average, how many times a day do you call this man that you've been cohabitating with for 17 years? Does it not get old?
2: Oh, no, never. There's always something exciting. I would say on an average day, he works a 12-hour shift. I call at least 6 to 8 times or more.
1: So you really miss this man.
2: Oh, yes, a lot.
1: And when he comes home at night, are you like, oh, hi, honey, how was your day? Or are you waiting for him with open arms and stuff?
2: Well, usually it's so hectic with the kids. It's like, grab a quick hug, grab a kiss. You know, I love you, I missed you, and I'm glad you're home.
1: How old are your kids?
2: The oldest is 13, and then I have a 10-year-old, a 12-year-old, and twins that are 6.
1: So you got your hands full.
2: Oh, yes. Oh, yes, but they're so much fun.
1: So did you have a song on your heart, or you want me to pick one out for Brian?
2: I would like for you to pick one out, just to let him know how special he is to me and how much I love him and appreciate that he stood by me through everything we've been through.

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1: Are you facing challenges that seem insurmountable? Have you got a lot on your plate and you really don't even know where to begin to sort through things? Maybe, literally, maybe you're trying to move this summer. I know everybody moves in the summer so that kids can start school in their new school. And maybe you are packing up and rearranging your life. Or maybe it's more a figurative thing where you're trying to rearrange and pack up and make positive changes in an emotional way, not just a physical way. If you're having a hard time sorting through stuff, figuring out what to keep and what to throw away, I can't help you, but I can be here for you as a sounding board and a calm in the midst of the storms of life. We'll be back to spend the rest of the summer night with you. 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
18: This is Joy Long from the KFES 12 Weather Center. It is a gloomy and muggy day outside, and you'll want to have the umbrella on hand with the chances for on and off rain showers and thunderstorms. Some of these producing some very heavy rain, so flash flooding is a big concern. If you do see a flooded road, make sure that you turn around. There will be chances for severe weather later on this afternoon and into this evening with all hazards possible today. So if you've got any plans outdoors, make sure that you keep an eye on the forecast.

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12: This is Joy Long from the KFES 12 Weather Center. It is a gloomy and muggy day outside, and you'll want to have the umbrella on hand with the chances for on and off rain showers and thunderstorms. Some of these producing some very heavy rain, so flash flooding is a big concern. If you do see a flooded road, make sure that you turn around. There will be chances for severe weather later on this afternoon and into this evening with all hazards possible today. So if you've got any plans outdoors, make sure that you keep an eye on the forecast.

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0: Good morning, it's John Tesh on 104.7 The Bridge. You're plugged into the John Tesh Radio Show. I am grateful. My name is John. It's Intelligence for Your Life. And from our Success 101 files, real quickly, there is a common word, apparently, that we need to avoid using in any and all of our work emails. It's the word okay. It turns out okay can unintentionally communicate negativity or aggression. I agree with this. Gretchen McCulloch is an internet linguist, and she tells us when the boss answers an employee's email request with just okay, it can sound harsh and like they're begrudgingly agreeing. Or when you email a coworker a paragraph-long question and they reply with a one-letter K, it can make you think they're mad at you. McCullough says any short replies can sound curt or rude, and anything that's longer can sound more polite. That may be one reason why many of us subconsciously augment our okays with upbeat qualifiers like okay, great, or okay, sounds good, so we don't sound like jerks. And those extra words can make all the difference. Even replying KK is better than okay. It softens it. So before you shoot off an email reply that only says okay, think twice. You could be coming off harsher and more negative than you realize.
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0: And just ahead, new research is telling us that using AI for everyday tasks may come with an unexpected downside. It could be making life easier, but it could be making our brains weaker. I'll share the science on this one next. It's the John Tesh Radio Show, and we're giving you plenty of information to help you start the day, plus all the continuous light favorites to help you through it. 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
1: Let's pose this question. Do you think artificial intelligence is making us more efficient or lazier? Researchers are starting to wonder as AI becomes part of our everyday life. And a brand new study found that people who spent just 10 minutes using AI to help solve math and reading problems performed significantly worse when they had to tackle the same types of problems on their own. They were also more likely to give up, by the way. Another study from MIT found that people who used ChatGPT to write essays had a harder time remembering what they'd written and performed worse when they had to write without the help of AI. So what's going on? Experts say it could be something called cognitive offloading. It's when we let technology do mental work that our brains would normally handle. The same thing happened when people started using calculators, GPS systems, and even saving numbers in their cell phones instead of memorizing the numbers. The researchers argue that AI is different and possibly worse because it doesn't just provide information, it does the thinking for us. This is why many experts say we should only use AI as a tool, not a substitute for actual thinking. Because just like our other muscles, our mental muscle tends to get stronger when we actually use it. This makes so much sense, right?
2: Intelligence for your life.
1: Coming up, it's Workout Intel. While it's true that people who do morning workouts are more consistent, we now know there are many benefits to exercising after work as well. And we'll prove it next.
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13: This is Joy Long from the KFES 12 Weather Center. It is a gloomy and muggy day outside, and you'll want to have the umbrella on hand with the chances for on and off rain showers and thunderstorms. Some of these producing some very heavy rain, so flash flooding is a big concern. If you do see a flooded road, make sure that you turn around. There will be chances for severe weather later on this afternoon and into this evening with all hazards possible today. So if you've got any plans outdoors, make sure that you keep an eye on the forecast.

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1: Here we go with the latest workout intel. While it's true that people who do morning workouts are more consistent, we now know there are many benefits to exercising after work as well, and I'm going to prove it. First, you'll probably push yourself harder, but it'll feel easier. Research from the University of Birmingham shows people tend to work out 25% longer in the evening and at a much higher intensity because it's the time of day when our body temperature is highest. So we're more flexible. We have more power. To find your ideal time for an evening workout, make it 11 hours after you wake up. Also, experts from Texas A&M say we have higher levels of testosterone in the evening, both men and women. And that's going to lead to increased muscle growth. One more. Don't worry about an evening workout ruining your sleep. According to the journal Sleep Medicine, don't miss this, people who fall asleep 2 hours after exercise, they get more deep, restorative sleep.
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9: The University of Missouri System has approved a $5.5 billion budget for the 2027 fiscal year, taking what leaders call a cautious approach amid slowing revenue growth. Officials say modest enrollment growth is expected to help support the budget. The Missouri Department of Natural Resources says swimming is now recommended at every designated beach in Missouri state parks. It's the first time this summer that all state park beaches have been cleared for swimming. The U.S. Supreme Court has overturned a $1.2 million Missouri verdict against Monsanto over claims its Roundup weed killer caused cancer. The justices ruled that federal law bars state courts from holding pesticide manufacturers liable over labeling requirements. That's your local headlines. 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
11: This is Joy Long from the KFVS 12 Weather Center. It is a gloomy and muggy day outside, and you'll want to have the umbrella on hand with the chances for on and off rain showers and thunderstorms. Some of these producing some very heavy rain, so flash flooding is a big concern. If you do see a flooded road, make sure that you turn around. There will be chances for severe weather later on this afternoon and into this evening with all hazards possible today. So if you've got any plans outdoors, make sure that you keep an eye on the forecast.

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1: Yeah, but I think, you know, you and I are both Eagle Scouts.
2: Yes.
1: Right? And we still remember some of our knots and some of the poison plants. But now this latest survey that we found says that the average American believes they can survive for 16 days alone in the wilderness. That's a long time.
2: It is long time.
1: How long were those, that thing that was shot in Canada? That
2: alone?
1: Yeah. How long were they out there?
2: I mean, they don't know. They go until they want to quit or until everybody else quits. But it can be 30, 60, 90 days. They can be out there for months.
1: When I was in Boy Scouts, I did a day.
2: Yeah. So that's what I wanted to say. It's like, look, you and I, Eagle Scouts, we did one night of, in order to get an Eagle Scout, you have to do wilderness survival. And that's one night out without any equipment. You can bring like a knife and a hatchet and that's it.
1: Yeah, and I smuggled a peanut butter jelly sandwich.
2: Right. You don't understand. If you think you can survive 16 days in the wilderness, first of all, I don't think most of you guys make it a day. I really don't. Maybe 3 days, but within a day and a half, if you don't find a fresh water source, and I don't think many of us know how to find a fresh water source in random wilderness, you will start to you'll start to get very sick, and your brain will start to go away on you if you don't find fresh water very quickly. It is so much harder than you realize. And there are people who practice this. I mean, I have my sister-in-law, she practices this every month. She goes and spends 3 days in the wilderness, and she trains and practices for it all year long.
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11: This is Joy Long from the KFES 12 Weather Center. It is a gloomy and muggy day outside, and you'll want to have the umbrella on hand with the chances for on and off rain showers and thunderstorms. Some of these producing some very heavy rain, so flash flooding is a big concern. If you do see a flooded road, make sure that you turn around. There will be chances for severe weather later on this afternoon and into this evening with all hazards possible today. So if you've got any plans outdoors, make sure that you keep an eye on the forecast.

0: continuous live favorites, 104.7 The Bridge. It's the John Tesh Radio Show, and from our health and wellness files, we now know we can train ourselves to crave healthy foods. I'm going to prove it. This is the latest from nutrition scientist Dr. Susan Roberts from Tufts University. She says the brain can be rewired to prefer things like fruits and vegetables, and here's how to do it. You simply have to choose good-for-you foods when you're absolutely famished, when you're starving, because true hunger will help form neurological connections that'll make you associate the taste of healthy foods with the pleasure of satiating your hunger. You see how this works? So reach for a healthy snack 10 to 15 times on an empty stomach when you're really hungry, and that's going to solidify your new eating habit. And Dr. Roberts has had patients who have changed their cravings in as little as 2 weeks. Once again, the headline here, you can rewire your brain to prefer healthy fruits and vegetables by simply choosing those types of foods when you are super hungry.
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2: So we're always talking here on the program about how good it is to be in nature, but not everybody can go camping for the weekend or live somewhere scenic. The good news is we now know spending just 15 minutes outdoors can lower stress, anxiety, depression, anger, and even mental fatigue. It can also boost our mood and our energy levels. This is according to a meta-analysis of 78 studies by researchers from Stanford University. Now, it's not just about being outside. It's about paying attention while you're there. The experts found that people get the biggest mental health benefits when they actually notice nature around them. That can mean listening to birds, feeling a breeze, watching leaves move in the wind, or simply taking in the colors of a sunset. One researcher developed a simple exercise called Three Good Things in Nature. Each day, write down three things you notice outdoors. A flower blooming, a bird singing, even sunlight coming through a tree. Within a week, this practice is shown to improve mental well-being, and the effects last a full month. The researchers tell us even a city park or a tree-lined street can do the trick. The key, they say, is putting down your phone long enough to actually look around.
3: Intelligence for your life.
2: Coming up from our Success 101 files, there are certain phrases that will help you get hired. I'll share them with you next.
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19: This is Joy Long from the KFES 12 Weather Center. It is a gloomy and muggy day outside, and you'll want to have the umbrella on hand with the chances for on and off rain showers and thunderstorms. Some of these producing some very heavy rain, so flash flooding is a big concern. If you do see a flooded road, make sure that you turn around. There will be chances for severe weather later on this afternoon and into this evening with all hazards possible today. So if you've got any plans outdoors, make sure that you keep an eye on the forecast.

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1: Directly from our Success 101 files, there are certain phrases that will help you get hired, and you know I've got them. This is according to researchers from Monster.com. They recently surveyed hiring managers, and here are the things interviewers want to hear come out of your mouth during an interview. First, ask this: what are the biggest issues and goals I should focus on in this position? Researchers say asking questions about the company's needs or the position itself shows you're interested in the company, not just yourself and your own needs. And phrasing it as if you already have the job, that allows the interviewer to see you in the position. What are the biggest issues and goals I should focus on in this position? See, sounds like you already got it. Also, every hiring manager wants to hear, I'm flexible. Whether it's about job duties, working in a cube, or a potential start date, that shows you're easy to work with. After all, no one wants to hire somebody rigid who makes things complicated from the get-go. And then researchers say if the interviewer asks you something tricky, say, that's a good question. It buys you just a few moments to think on your feet and compliments the interviewer at the same time. Just a few of the phrases that can help you get hired from those researchers at Monster.com.
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4: A coalition of Missouri parents is campaigning against Amendment 5, arguing it could reduce funding for public schools by replacing the state income tax with expanded sales taxes. Supporters say the measure would make Missouri more competitive, while opponents warn it could put future school funding at risk. A Missouri advocacy group is urging Congress to delay new SNAP cost-sharing requirements set to begin in 2027. Empower Missouri says the changes could cost the state millions of dollars and put food assistance at risk for eligible families. The parents of a Missouri girl raped after meeting an adult on Snapchat have filed a lawsuit against its parent company and the convicted attacker. The suit claims the app's design and safety features failed to protect children from online predators. That's your local headlines. 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
6: This is Joy Long from the KFVS 12 Weather Center. It is a gloomy and muggy day outside, and you'll want to have the umbrella on hand with the chances for on and off rain showers and thunderstorms. Some of these producing some very heavy rain, so flash flooding is a big concern. If you do see a flooded road, make sure that you turn around. There will be chances for severe weather later on this afternoon and into this evening with all hazards possible today. So if you've got any plans outdoors, make sure that you keep an eye on the forecast.

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1: You know, I used to laugh at producer, not laugh, but sort of chuckle at producer Betsy Chase and, and even Scotty Myers, who was one of our executive producers until he dumped us. sorry, you know, you don't have to defend the better, greener pastures or something. Anyway, they used to always like send me pictures of their dogs. And so I said, please. Now I'm that guy.
2: Oh, you are 100% that guy. That I knew exactly where you're going with guy. This.
1: I talk to my, I give my dog a voice.
2: Uh-huh.
1: And it's not even my dog. It's our dog. It's your dog too. It's a family dog. So anyway, so I wasn't surprised to see that 50% of people we now know take selfies more with their dog than they do with their partner.
2: Absolutely. Yeah. I was especially been together for a long time. You're like, I know what that person looks like, but look how cute my dog is. Oh, look at that face. He's having such a good time. Oh, I think, look, you have turned into this person. You never were this person before, but you are the, like, you buy clothes for the dog. You get sad when you have to put the dog in the kennel for the weekend. All of those things. And I absolutely get it. In fact, I think one of the nicest things I've ever done for you is that there was a picture of Leroy staying at my house, and it was raining, and I took for his outside time, I held the umbrella over him.
1: That was amazing.
2: And I think you were like, oh, you're good people, Gib. It was like the nicest thing I could have done for you was to make sure that the dog was taken care of.
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19: This is Joy Long from the KFBS 12 Weather Center. It is a gloomy and muggy day outside, and you'll want to have the umbrella on hand with the chances for on and off rain showers and thunderstorms. Some of these producing some very heavy rain, so flash flooding is a big concern. If you do see a flooded road, make sure that you turn around. There will be chances for severe weather later on this afternoon and into this evening with all hazards possible today. So if you've got any plans outdoors, make sure that you keep an eye on the forecast.

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0: 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And listen, have you noticed a lot of people wearing bright colors, hot pink, bright yellow, fluorescent green? We now know there's a reason for this. Annabelle Maldonado is a fashion psychologist. She calls it dopamine dressing. Essentially, when we wear happy, joyful clothing and colors, it does release the feel-good neurotransmitter dopamine. So dopamine dressing is simply dressing in a way that triggers one of our brain's pleasure chemicals. And behavioral psychologist Dr. Carolyn Mayer agrees. She's the author of The Psychology of Fashion. She says the production of dopamine is essential to achieving positive outcomes and goals. And studies show that how we dress will affect our mood. When we wear gray sweats, we're more likely to feel down, maybe even depressed. When we wear a bright color, we're happier. Also, as I've said many times on this show, thoughts do become things. So when we expect a positive outcome or a mood boost from our clothing choices, we're more likely to get one. There you go. The latest on dopamine dressing.
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0: Coming up, as you know, standard first aid advice is the acronym of RICE, rest, ice, compression, and elevation, right? Well, now new research says the ice part may be making things worse. We'll talk about this next.
2: Hey, it's John Tesh, helping you start your day.

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1: All right, my friends, from our health and wellness files, if you twist your ankle or strain a muscle, do you always reach for an ice pack? I do. Well, new research says it may not be the best move anymore. A study from McGill University was done on mice, and it found that icing injuries actually doubled how long pain lasted. Researchers say the problem may involve immune cells called neutrophils. Those cells help shut down the body's pain response after an injury heals. And the scientists believe icing may interfere with that process. So in the study, mice treated with ice took up to 40 days to recover. That's compared to about 20 days for mice that didn't get icing treatment. The researchers say anti-inflammatory medications like ibuprofen and steroids may create a similar problem by suppressing inflammation too aggressively. This is fascinating. This was a mouse study, of course, not a human trial, so experts are not saying to throw out every bag of frozen peas in your freezer, but the researchers do say inflammation is a big part of healing. Shutting it down too quickly, they say, may slow recovery instead of helping it. So while ice may temporarily numb pain, scientists say we may need to rethink automatically icing every injury we get.
2: Intelligence for your life.
1: And coming up, more sleep intel. Neuroscientist Dr. Tara Swartz's advice on how to overwrite recurring negative thoughts, silence your brain, and get to sleep more quickly.
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19: This is Joy Long from the KFES 12 Weather Center. It is a gloomy and muggy day outside, and you'll want to have the umbrella on hand with the chances for on and off rain showers and thunderstorms. some of these producing some very heavy rain, so flash flooding is a big concern. If you do see a flooded road, make sure that you turn around. There will be chances for severe weather later on this afternoon and into this evening, with all hazards possible today. So if you've got any plans outdoors, make sure that you keep an eye on the forecast.

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1: Let's talk about sleep again, and if you are having trouble sleeping, here's another tip that might help. Try using sleep affirmations where you pick a short, calming phrase like, I am still or I am relaxed, and repeatedly think it or, more importantly, say it out loud. I know this sounds goofy, but boy, it works. Neuroscientist Dr. Tara Swart tells us repeating an affirmation is a form of meditation. It gives you something specific to focus on. It helps overwrite recurring negative thoughts, silencing your brain. Repeating an affirmation can also quiet the brain area responsible for self-evaluation and rumination, which reduces stress and anxiety. And when you put it all together, it just improves your sleep. There's no right or wrong way to do this. You can sit quietly for 5 minutes, eyes closed, and repeat a phrase like, I am safe and secure. Or simply repeat your chosen phrase silently while you're getting ready for bed or lying in bed trying to fall asleep. I like to repeat mine out loud because it freaks my wife out. Your best bet, focus on the words until your mind believes what you're telling yourself. Because if you get to the point where you believe you're feeling calm and relaxed and your subconscious mind comes along with that, you will actually fall asleep.
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0: A Missouri advocacy group is urging Congress to delay new SNAP cost-sharing requirements set to begin in 2027. Empower Missouri says the changes could cost the state millions of dollars and put food assistance at risk for eligible families. The parents of a Missouri girl raped after meeting an adult on Snapchat have filed a lawsuit against its parent company and the convicted attacker. The suit claims the app's design and safety features failed to protect children from online predators. A coalition of Missouri parents is campaigning against Amendment 5, arguing it could reduce funding for public schools by replacing the state income tax with expanded sales taxes. Supporters say the measure would make Missouri more competitive, while opponents warn it could put future school funding at risk. That's your local headlines. Now your KFVS 12 First Alert forecast.
2: This is Joy Long from the KFVS 12 Weather Center. It is a gloomy and muggy day outside, and you'll want to have the umbrella on hand with the chances for on and off rain showers and thunderstorms. Some of these producing some very heavy rain, so flash flooding is a big concern. If you do see a flooded road, make sure that you turn around. There will be chances for severe weather later on this afternoon and into this evening with all hazards possible today. So if you've got any plans outdoors, make sure that you keep an eye on the forecast.

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1: So, ladies, about to give a study out. This doesn't come from me. It probably comes from Gibb, but it doesn't come from me. But it actually comes from a Gallup poll. Notice how I put that off on Gibb.
0: Okay.
1: A study from Gallup found that young women are almost as prone to road rage as young men. The study found that female drivers are nearly as likely to tailgate, yell abusive language, shake their fists and their fingers, blast their horns, and cut in front of other drivers. Apparently, this is a trend. What do you think, Gibb?
2: I get a little road ragey. I admit it. My kids have seen me get road ragey. It's annoying when something. You know, I think I get most road ragey when people are on their phone. But I absolutely have noticed that I will see somebody driving a certain way, a certain level of angry and aggressiveness. And I will, in my head, just because of what I remember growing up, I'll be like, oh, that guy's being driving crazy. That guy's really mad about something. And then we'll get up alongside the car and I'll look. And it is. It's a young woman. And so I have absolutely observed this anecdotally out in my environs. I guess I'm not surprised by the fact that the statistics back it up.
1: And guys, let me know if this happens to you. What my wife does is that she'll say something to somebody.
2: Well,
1: and then hands it off to me.
2: That's,
1: I have to put it out.
2: She's the one. I mean, she's half of this study. But, you know, because I have a feeling she broke her ankle at some point in her life, because no matter what road she's going on, if she's in the highway, she's going 55. If she's on a windy mountain road, she's going 55. It does not matter. I got to imagine at some point,
1: because her ankle's in the same position the whole time.
2: All the time.
1: Okay, I got it now. Okay.
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11: This is Joy Long from the KFES 12 Weather Center. It is a gloomy and muggy day outside, and you'll want to have the umbrella on hand with the chances for on and off rain showers and thunderstorms. Some of these producing some very heavy rain, so flash flooding is a big concern. If you do see a flooded road, make sure that you turn around. There will be chances for severe weather later on this afternoon and into this evening with all hazards possible today. So if you've got any plans outdoors, make sure that you keep an eye on the forecast.

0: 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You know, it's official now. We humans are pretty much just terrible at detecting lies. According to researchers at Brigham Young University, we can tell somebody is lying only about 52-53% of the time, which isn't much better than a coin flip. And it's even harder to detect a lie in a digital message because you cannot hear the person's voice or see their expression, both of which provide valuable clues to the person's truthfulness. But there are a couple of clues that the person you're texting may be lying. First, you see the little I'm typing icon in your messaging app, but it's taking them a little longer to answer than usual. It's usually because they're busy crafting and editing their response before they hit send. They could be lying. Secondly, they may provide too many details. A liar's thinking is that if they overwhelm you with little details, the lie sounds more real. Once again, that's according to researchers at Brigham Young University, how to tell if somebody is lying by texting.
1: Intelligence for your life.
0: And coming up, this news may change what you eat for your next meal. A new study finding that junk food doesn't just affect our health. It can affect our looks. And the change happens shockingly fast. Don't miss this. We're all about helping you through the workday. We'll play a blend of music that's office-friendly. 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
1: Well, continuous health experts now telling us our diet may show up on our face. A study published in Plus One finding that people who regularly ate refined carbs, things like cookies and chips and white bread and other highly processed foods, were rated as less attractive. The researchers had hundreds of participants. Some were given a high-sugar, high-carb breakfast, while others ate a meal full of whole, unprocessed foods. Researchers then photographed everybody and asked volunteers to rate their facial attractiveness. The result, the people who ate highly processed carbs had lower attractiveness scores. And that was true no matter how much they weighed or how old they were. The food itself ended up making the difference. And it happened within 2 hours of eating, by the way. One theory is that foods that cause rapid spikes in blood sugar, like simple carbs and processed foods, can trigger changes in skin quality, inflammation, and other markers that show up in our appearance and influence how healthy somebody appears. I totally believe in this. It's what we talk about on our coaching calls all the time. It's another reminder that what we put on our plates can show up on our faces.
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1: 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It's a daily walk. Just take a daily walk. I'll have the new evidence from neuroscientist Dr. Shane O'Mara next.
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5: This is Cassie Campbell from the KFDS 12 Weather Center, tracking a hot and humid week in store. Mostly sunny skies today with a breezy southwest wind, highs in the low to mid 90s. Tonight will drop down to the mid 70s with mostly clear skies into Tuesday. Sunshine Tuesday, Wednesday, Thursday with highs in the mid 90s, feeling closer to triple digits throughout the afternoon with lows staying in the 70s through the week.

0: 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Many times the most powerful information is the simplest, right? And so what is the simplest way to stay happy and healthy no matter what's going on in your world? A daily walk. Just take a daily walk. That's according to neuroscientist Dr. Shane O'Mara, author of the new book, In Praise of Walking. What a book. It's great. Here are some of the key benefits we get from walking, according to the book. First, walking will lift your mood. Low-intensity exercise sustained over time, like walking, triggers growth in the brain's hippocampus that regulates mood and memory, and it makes you feel better. Walking can also relieve pain. Dr. O'Mara says every step we take activates the release of proteins that help grow new cells, repair damaged ones, and reduce inflammation. And we're less likely to experience ordinary aches and pains when we walk. Walking also makes us more creative. You've heard me talk about this. A study from Stanford finding that people were able to brainstorm twice as many new ideas after taking a brisk walk compared to people who had stayed seated. And then one more thing, there's a protective element to walking. Dr. O'Mara says after just 3 days of being sedentary, your metabolism will shift in a way that your body starts replacing muscle mass with fat. That increases your risk for falls and serious injuries and other stuff. But a 30-minute walk at least once a day will keep your metabolism from going dormant.
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1: The parents of a Missouri girl raped after meeting an adult on Snapchat have filed a lawsuit against its parent company and the convicted attacker. The suit claims the app's design and safety features failed to protect children from online predators. A coalition of Missouri parents is campaigning against Amendment 5, arguing it could reduce funding for public schools by replacing the state income tax with expanded sales taxes. Supporters say the measure would make Missouri more competitive, while opponents warn it could put future school funding at risk. A Missouri advocacy group is urging Congress to delay new SNAP cost-sharing requirements set to begin in 2027. Empower Missouri says the changes could cost the state millions of dollars and put food assistance at risk for eligible families. That's your local headlines. 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
3: This is Cassie Campbell from the KFVS 12 Weather Center, tracking a hot and humid week in store. Mostly sunny skies today with a breezy southwest wind, highs in the low to mid 90s. Tonight will drop down to the mid 70s with mostly clear skies. And Tuesday, sunshine. Tuesday, Wednesday, Thursday with highs in the mid 90s, feeling closer to triple digits throughout the afternoon, with lows staying in the 70s through the week.

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1: Right, Gibbs, so your sister is going to be having a baby in about 9 months. So we're all talking about names.
2: Yep.
1: And so there's something trending on Google right now as far as baby names. These are the two top searches: girl names that mean chaos and boy names that mean darkness.
2: Oh my gosh.
1: I don't know why you'd be searching this, but anyway, I looked it up. Girl names that mean chaos. Eris, Greek goddess who permits sparked the Trojan War.
2: Oh my gosh.
1: Kali, a Hindu goddess associated with destruction and transformation. And Bellatrix.
2: Oh yeah, from Harry Potter, Bellatrix Lestrange.
1: Latin meaning female warrior.
2: Yeah.
1: Okay, and then for boys, Erebus, the Greek personification of darkness, and Orpheus.
2: Oh yeah, from the Greek mythology.
1: Darkness of the night. So that's what people are searching for. So look for those in a little while.
2: Why? Shout out right now to the kindergarten teachers 6 years from now. And what that first day is going to be like.
1: That's perfect, man.
2: You just said, is Orpheus here? Orpheus. Orpheus bit Bellatrix on the swing set. So we have to go to the principal's office. Darkness beat female, bit female warrior. There's going to be a parent council.
1: And cousin dominatrix.
2: Okay.
1: Jeez. Oh, well, we'll look for that.
2: Yeah.
1: We'll pray for the kindergarten teachers. That was perfect.
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14: This is Cassie Campbell from the KFBS 12 Weather Center, tracking a hot and humid week in store. Mostly sunny skies today with a breezy southwest wind, highs in the low to mid 90s. Tonight will drop down to the mid 70s with mostly clear skies. And Tuesday, sunshine, Tuesday, Wednesday, Thursday with highs in the mid 90s, feeling closer to triple digits throughout the afternoon with lows staying in the 70s through the week.

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15: This is Cassie Campbell from the KFDS 12 Weather Center, tracking a hot and humid week in store. Mostly sunny skies today with a breezy southwest wind, highs in the low to mid 90s. Tonight will drop down to the mid 70s with mostly clear skies into Tuesday. Sunshine Tuesday, Wednesday, Thursday with highs in the mid 90s, feeling closer to triple digits throughout the afternoon with lows staying in the 70s through the week.

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12 Weather Center, tracking a hot and humid week in store. Mostly sunny skies today with a breezy southwest wind, highs in the low to mid 90s. Tonight will drop down to the mid 70s with mostly clear skies since Tuesday. Sunshine Tuesday, Wednesday, Thursday with highs in the mid 90s, feeling closer to triple digits throughout the afternoon, with lows staying in the 70s through the week.

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It's nice to know that 104.7 The Bridge is always here. 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

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It's nice to know that 104.7 The Bridge is always here. 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
9: Hey, good Monday evening to you, Heartland. Summer heat will be with us throughout the week as we end June and roll into July. Going to be a hot one out there. We got excessive heat warnings out through the end of the week because the heat index will approach 105 to 110 each and every afternoon. Actual high temperatures as we head towards tomorrow will be in the low to middle 90s after starting off the day in the middle 70s. From the KFES 12 First Alert Weather Center, this is Chief Meteorologist Grant Thornton.

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12: Hey, good Monday evening to you, Heartland. Summer heat will be with us throughout the week as we end June and roll into July. It's going to be a hot one out there. We got excessive heat warnings out through the end of the week because the heat index will approach 105 to 110 each and every afternoon. Actual high temperatures as we head towards tomorrow will be in the low to middle 90s after starting off the day in the middle 70s. From the KFES 12 First Alert Weather Center, this is Chief Meteorologist Grant.

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14: Hey, good Monday evening to you, Heartland. Summer heat will be with us throughout the week as we end June and roll into July. Going to be a hot one out there. We got excessive heat warnings out through the end of the week because the heat index will approach 105 to 110 each and every afternoon. Actual high temperatures as we head towards tomorrow will be in the low to middle 90s after starting off the day in the middle 70s. From the KFES 12 First Alert Weather Center, this is Chief Meteorologist Grant.

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